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She a lot, fit and rude. New purses, different shoes. 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

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Can you shut up for like once in your life? Listen to me, I took your nice words of advice about how you think I'm gonna die lucky if I turn 33. 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
1: Take me out of the ordinary. I want you laying me down until I'm dead and buried. On the edge of the night.

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